Ha ha ha.

0: Rising.
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2: Alice et Simon, or Simone, maybe. 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

So herein lies the problem, with the many and not the few, always passing out the blame instead of honesty and truth. This life is temporary, what you holding on to you? Possessions weigh you down, you can't let go of what is new. Communication inspires hope, humility controls your pride. There's no need to wear disguises, our species overcomes through perseverance in the mind. Our dreams are a reminder, this realm ain't the only kind. This realm ain't what you define, no answers running blind. Like a dog caught in the headlights of a truck that's passing by.

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You are listening to 770 Radio K, the Twin Cities music alternative to what?

Wherever you see an injustice, change it with your hand, your tongue, or your heart. Speak the truth. Do not lose hope.

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I notice lurching forms unfocused.

I'm DJ Bruce Lee, and I host Radio Free World, Radio K's international music show. 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

0: 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Wow, that was really good. That was Abism, I think. I couldn't really find the name on the little 7-inch we got, but that's what I believe the name is. And that was really, really dang good. Before that was Jara with Schadenfreude, which I enjoyed perhaps even more. Really good stuff. I have never played, or we hadn't played those two vinyls. They're from Extreme Noise, so shout out the boys at the Noise. Thank y'all. Yeah, really great stuff. And then before that was The Breeders with Cannonball, and at the start of that set was The Replacements with Swingin' Party. So yeah, some pretty good stuff there. I like that Jara a lot. It's a little emo. Their art made me think that. I thought it was going to be full-on emo, but they get pretty hardcore with it. It's pretty awesome. Some really great stuff there. But yeah, coming up next, we got a few listener requests, starting off with Lexicon Devil by The Germs, a Clashed Attitudes classic. Thank you for sending a little request in. And then we got some Melt Banana after that. So that's what you got coming up next. This is Radio K. Real.
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0: 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That was Dillinger Escape Plan with 43% Burnt. Then right before that was Rollins Band with Burnt Beyond Recognition. See what I did there? Just a little joke for y'all. Just jokes, y'all. And then before that, Melt Banana, Spathic. And the start of that set was Germs with Lexicon Devil. Some great stuff there. Half of those listener requests. Thank you very much. But yeah, I'm a pretty big fan of all that stuff. Melt Banana kind of took me a bit to get, but they're really good. They're real good. That stuff's awesome. That album, Charlie, excellent stuff. I really like playing, you know, I wish I had played more of it, but it's really fun to play stuff that's punk that's made outside of the US and like the UK even, because you really get to see, I don't know, there's a lot of similarities, but especially like a lot of Japanese stuff does really cool stuff with it. And I was just thinking about that because of Melt Banana, because, you know, shout out Japan, shout out Noise Rock, shout out all that kind of stuff. But yeah, we're just going to keep it pushing. We got, I'm not entirely sure what this 7-inch I have is. It's, half of it is Squirrel Bait. Half of it is two Squirrel Bait songs. And then the other half is like, I'm not sure. It's like a tape loop job. And it's just a bunch of repeating stuff over and over. I'll play, one second, you're going to have to hear this. I'll play a little bit of it. You probably can't hear me now. Sorry, y'all. I'll play a little bit of it here for you, so you can hear what's going on. It's called Bob Mould.
1: On the cop down the street, we'll be beating your head against the wall.
0: It's called Bob Mould and the Pillow Biters. There's no Bob Mould, though. Bob Mould's not on this. And I was really hoping he was, because I wanted to hear something Bob Mould. But you know what? I'll let you hear the rest of this. This is Radio K, Real College Radio.
2: Elvis Presley.

And then those bars to keep in this pit and the water hanging on. It's like, yeah, yeah, yeah, yeah, okay, okay, yeah.